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0: Today's high is 90 with beautiful, bright, sunny skies. The low will drop to 53 tonight and mostly clear. Tomorrow we're looking at another beautiful, bright, sunny day. The high at 84 and the low at 51, followed by sunny skies on Thursday. I'm Tay, and for more news and weather, visit us at MyCentralOregon.com and make us your homepage today.

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0: by Lionel Richie on Rock and Roll's Greatest Hits, 105.7 KQAK. I'm Tay, and honestly, I'm the kind of person who dances like no one's watching. I mean, I sing like no one's watching. I do pretty much life like nobody is watching. I think that that is the outlook we should have on life. Why are we going to care about what other people think when they can't really control anything that we do? Only we can control ourselves. So I think that it's best for us to live life as if we're dancing like nobody's watching. Do what you want to do. And I think that, you know, that's the best way to teach others as well, is to lead by example. So, you know, the best way we can teach the younger generation to live this way is to live this way ourselves. I think it's a beautiful way to live. And hopefully I'm not the only one who feels that way here in Central Oregon. I don't think I am, though, because there are a lot of people here that love to do some very unique things. Hey, stay tuned for more of Rock and Roll's Greatest Hits on 105.7 KQAK.
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0: 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The high today is 90 with sunny skies. The low will drop to 53. Tomorrow we're looking at a high of 84, low at 51, and sunny skies again. I'm Tay, and for more news and weather, visit us at MyCentralOregon.com and make us your homepage.

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After the Clemens Report at 6:35, 7:35, and

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2: Central Oregon weather. It's been a pretty warm day today with sunny skies. The low will drop down to 53 tonight. Tomorrow we're looking at a high of 84 with more bright sunny skies. The low at 51, followed by a Thursday that is bright and sunny. I'm Tay, and for more news and weather, visit us at mycentraloregon.com and make us your homepage today.

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0: Sunshine on Rock and Roll's Greatest Hits 105.7 KQAK. I am originally from Texas, and my mama is back in Texas. And one of the things that I really miss about her is her canning things. It was like something that she did that just brought her peace. And I always wanted to learn it, but I never actually took the time to ask her to teach me. So maybe my next visit to Texas will be her teaching me, or I could just go to the Art and Science of Canning workshop on July 16th. And if you are like me and you want to learn how to can fresh produce into shelf-stable treasures, maybe this workshop is for you. It's July 16th, 5:30 to 8 p.m. at the Hub in Sisters. It's a perfect beginner's workshop, or for anyone who needs a refresher on safe food preservation. 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

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I'm Tay, and it really has been such a great time here with you, but I am ready to go home and spend the evening with my family, so I'm going to head out of here. 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So let's be a community that uplifts one another and encourages one another. And let's just be the best community that we can be here in Central Oregon. 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

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The low will drop down to 53 tonight. Tomorrow we're looking at a high of 84 and bright sunny skies with the low at 51, followed by a sunny Thursday. For more news and weather, visit us at mycentraloregon.com and make us your home page.

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1: Well, you see some crazy things online. 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
1: So Tommy Lee from Motley Crue is the same weight he was back in high school. And he says it's because of all the performing live. 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
1: So Tommy Lee from Motley Crue is the same weight he was back in high school. And he says it's because of all the performing live. Personally, I think it's the heroin. But what do I know? 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

0: 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Weird Al, Ray Stevens, songs about dead skunks? 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

last night to the sound of thunder. How far off I sat and wondered. Started humming a song from 1962. And it's funny how the night moves.

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0: Coming up, moment of inspiration. Not too far from our first look at Central Oregon weather either. Boy, it was hot yesterday. Should be a tiny bit cooler today. Right now, it's Matthew Wilder and Break My Stride on KQAK.

0: 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Good morning and welcome to the Dave Clemens Experience. Dave Clemens here along with Carl, the one-eyed producer, getting settled in here. 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And working on some stuff for the Dave Clemens Experience this morning. Of course, it's Weirdo Wednesday, so we got something weird to do after the Clemens Report at 6:35, 7:35, and 8:35 this morning. Also, some of the best reasons to love America. That's right, I'm not done celebrating 250 years yet. Also, real firework names that sound fake and some firework names that should be real. Plus, random facts. Birthday shout-outs, Wheel of Birthdays, checking in with Bill Baker twice an hour to find out what's trending. All that stuff coming up on the Dave Clemens Experience. Our first official look at Central Oregon weather is happening in just a moment. And what do I got? Journey coming up as well. But first, it is time for your moment of inspiration. 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And today's Moment of Inspiration, kind of short and sweet. I don't know how to say this guy's name. It's Paulo Coelho, I believe. Coelho, maybe? But here's what Paulo said. Paulo said, be happy. It drives people crazy. And that's your moment of inspiration.
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7: Central Oregon weather.
8: Yeah, sunny today with a high in the mid-80s. Mostly clear skies tonight. Low is going to be 51. And we're pretty much going to do the same thing all week long. Sunny with a high about 85, 86 degrees. Overnight lows right around 50. And you can get more weather anytime, including live local radar and extended forecast at mycentraloregon.com. 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It's 53 in Bend.

0: Michael Jackson with Get Out of Here. Yeah, make like a tree and get out of here. Good morning and welcome to the Dave Clemens Experience. I'm Dave Clemens, Carl, the one-eyed producer here, pushing the buttons for us this morning. And Margs for Mutts, volunteering at Cork and Barrel 2026 and Sam Barber's American Route Tour coming to Bend are just a few of the events you can learn more about at MyCentralOregon.com when you click on events. Now, we're looking for sunny skies today. High is going to be about 85. That's pretty much what we're going to do for the next few days. Coming up next, we're going to check in with Bill Baker, find out what's trending this morning. And I also have today's random facts coming up.
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8: Good morning. Gas prices continue to move lower this week. In the Bend area, the price now averaging $4.35 a gallon. That's down almost a dime from a week ago, but still 47 cents a gallon more than this time last year when the price was $3.88 a gallon. 1 in 10 people in Deschutes County access services through Deschutes Children's Foundation. 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And young people in Oregon who have experienced homelessness and are pursuing higher education can participate in the state's tuition and fee waiver program. More info can be found on the ODHS website. We have a link at mycentraloregon.com. We have plenty of sunshine in store with our temperatures rising to the mid-80s this afternoon. We'll be in the mid to upper 80s tomorrow through the weekend. I'm Bill Baker. 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
7: Thanks, Bill. Time now for today's random facts. Where we find out there are 21 people who have 7 physical keys that control the main database behind the entire internet. And I guess they're spread out around the world and the keys are all in safe deposit boxes. Abraham Lincoln and Charles Darwin were born just a few hours apart on the same day, February 12, 1809. Lincoln in Kentucky and Darwin in England. Darwin lived until 1882. Of course, Lincoln was assassinated in 1865. And there was only one U.S. Navy battleship that wasn't named for a state. The USS Kearsarge. Don't know if I'm saying that right. but it served in World War I and was named after a ship

from the Civil War. And that's it. That's today's random facts. Coming up in just a little bit here, we've got some of the best reasons to love America. I know. 250th birthday has passed. I'm not done celebrating. So that's coming up. Rock and Roll's Greatest Hits, 105.7 KQAK.

0: 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Good morning. Welcome to the Dave Clemens Experience. And later this hour, some of the best reasons to love America. They're nothing like, it's not like the big, big things, but they're pretty big. Because I'm not done celebrating 250 years of this great country. So some of the best reasons to love America coming up. Lighthearted. We'll have some fun with this. But right now, we got to get to the Clemens Report. Also, it's Weirdo Wednesday, so I got something weird and very personal coming up. But first, I got to tell you that the Dave Clemens Experience is brought to you by Beaver Coach Sales. 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Your journey starts here. And yeah, this is the Clemens Report. First one we always call the rough draft for Wednesday, July 8, 2026. Maya Hawke turns 28 today. Jaden Smith is 28. Kevin Bacon is 68. Angelica Houston is 75. But our golden oldie today is Jeffrey Tambor, actor, 82 today. You'd recognize him if you saw him. I'm trying to think of what he was in. He was in Arrested Development as the dad that dies. Hope I didn't ruin that for you. All right, so there's a website that has a list of the silliest but real firework names. They include Wizard of Oz, like, ooh, ah. Also, Neighbor Hater and Unicorn Puke. We'll get back to that in a moment. Dell is moving its headquarters from Delaware to Texas, which I guess means now Delaware will be known as Aware. Get it? They're taking the Dell out. Yeah, dad joke. Good morning. The couple who got engaged on the Empire State Building will be charged with reckless endangerment. That's so dumb. You know, getting engaged. They're still talking about it. Taylor Swift is officially married. But if you ask Kanye, Beyonce had the best wedding of all time. Of all time. And we started this report with real firework names that sound fake. But how about some firework names that should be real? Like the Lapanese Widowmaker. Or the Red, White, and Kablooey. No? Okay, how about the OK Boomer? Okay, I'll keep working on these. We'll get better ones going. In the meantime, that's the Clemens Report for Wednesday, July 8th, 2026. Rock and Roll's Greatest Hits,
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3: Central Oregon weather.
4: All right, it's Weirdo Wednesday, and I'm Carl. I can play whatever I want, right? All right. That's what we're going to do. In the meantime, Central Oregon weather. Sunny today with a high of 85. Mostly clear skies tonight. Low is going to be 51. Pretty much the same thing expected tomorrow and on Friday as well. More weather anytime at mycentraloregon.com. Welcome to Weirdo Wednesday, weirdos.

0: Madonna with Borderline on Weirdo Wednesday. Rock and Roll's Greatest Hits, 105.7 KQAK. Good morning and welcome to the Dave Clemens Experience. I'm Dave Clemens, Carl, the one-eyed producer here. And I want to talk about some of the best reasons to love America. I know. We celebrated the 250th birthday. Some of you are done with that. I'm not. I'm going to keep celebrating. And there's some great things about America that you might not understand. Like the chocolate chip cookie. Invented in 1938 at the Toll House Inn in Whitman, Massachusetts. That's ours, baby. The chocolate chip cookie. How about air conditioning? Especially during a heat wave. It's been kind of warm. AC was invented in 1902 by an engineer named Willis Carrier in Brooklyn, New York. USA, baby. And I'm going to take credit for stand-up comedy. We from Mark Twain to Nate Bargatze. What a journey. We got it going on. And then our national park system. Holy smokes. Yosemite, Yellowstone, Grand Canyon, Glacier, Zion, the Great Smoky Mountains. Nobody does parks better than the United States of America. So that's just a few of the things I thought that we should bring up. Some great things about America. Up next, we're going to check in with Bill Baker. Find out what's trending this morning. I've got more of Rock and Roll's Greatest Hits coming up. 105.7 KQAK.
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6: Good morning. President Trump declaring this morning the deal that he signed with Iran just 3 weeks ago is now dead, calling the negotiations a waste of time. Meanwhile, gas prices continue to move lower this week. In the Bend area, the price now averaging $4.35 a gallon. That's down almost a dime from a week ago, but still about 47 cents a gallon more than this time a year ago. The price was $3.88 a gallon. Young people in Oregon who have experienced homelessness and are pursuing a higher education can participate in the state's tuition and fee waiver program. More info can be found on the ODHS website. We have a link at mycentraloregon.com. 1 in 10 people in Deschutes County access services through Deschutes Children's Foundation. 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

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Coming up, I'll tell you what today is. In the meantime, Billy Joel on KQAK.

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Good morning. 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Carl, the one-eyed producer here, pushing the buttons for me this morning, and it's time now to find out what today is, starting with some birthdays. We've got Maya Hawke and Jaden Smith both turning 28 today. Kevin Bacon is 68. Angelica Houston is 75. And Jeffrey Tambor is our golden oldie. He turns 82 today. You would recognize him if you saw him. For sure.

0: shout out for your birthday, you could always go to KQAK.com. Under the contest tab, there's a shout out thing you can do. Tell me it's your birthday, I'll give you a shout out. Or maybe it's your friend's birthday, or your girlfriend's birthday, or your wife's birthday, or both their birthdays. I don't know. Tell me about it, and I'll talk about it. All right, let's talk about what today is. Today is Wednesday, July 8th, 2026. It's National Ice Cream Sundae Day. It's also National Freezer Pop Day, National Chocolate with Almonds Day, National Blueberry Day, National Cucumber Salad Day, National Video Game Day, Math 2.0 Day. I don't know what that one's about. It's math. I don't get it. It's Be a Kid Again Day. Ooh, and it's also Love Your Skin Day. That's about taking care of your skin. Your skin is your largest organ. Did you know that? I read that this morning. My first thought was, speak for yourself. That's what today is. Central Oregon weather and David Bowie coming up on Rock and Roll's Greatest Hits, 105.7 KQAK.
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0: All right, so every weekday morning about 8:20, we spin the wheel of birthdays. If it lands on your birthday and you're the first caller, you win an 8-inch bundt cake from Nothing Bundt Cakes in Bend. We'll be doing that again at 8:20 this morning. As far as weather goes, looking for a high today of about 85 with sunny skies, mostly clear skies tonight with a low of 51. And they're saying pretty much the same thing for both Thursday and Friday.

0: Morris Day and the Time with Jungle Love. Rock and Roll's greatest hits, 105.7 KQAK. Good morning. Dave Clemens here for the Dave Clemens Experience. Carl, the one-eyed producer here, pushed the buttons for us. Looking for a high today of about 85, sunny sky, so a little cooler than yesterday. Still plenty warm, though, so make sure you hydrate and all that stuff. Up next, we're going to check in with Bill Baker, find out what's trending this morning, and today's moment of inspiration coming up as well. And Bend Police would like to remind gun owners of the importance of responsible ownership. It's your responsibility to know how to properly handle any firearm you own and to secure your firearms in a safe manner. Just a little reminder, you know, we've got the right to have these things. We got to make sure we know enough about them that we're being safe, right? Okay. Carry on. We'll check in with Bill Baker next, and I've got more of Rock and Roll's Greatest Hits coming up.
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4: Good morning. Gas prices continue to move lower this week. In the Bend area, the price now averaging $4.35 a gallon. That's down almost a dime from a week ago, but still 47 cents a gallon more than this time last year when the price was $3.88 a gallon. 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And young people in Oregon who have experienced homelessness and are pursuing higher education can participate in the state's tuition and fee waiver program. More info can be found on the ODHS website, and we have a link at mycentraloregon.com. 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We'll be in the mid to upper 80s tomorrow through the weekend. 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
2: 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And today's moment of inspiration, kind of short and sweet, from a guy named Paulo Coelho. Not sure if I'm saying his name right, but check this out. Paulo said, "Be happy. It drives people crazy." And that's your moment of inspiration. 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Here's When in Rome with The Promise.

0: The Eagles would Take It Easy. Well, we heard from When in Rome before that with The Promise. Dave Clemens with you on Rock and Roll's Greatest Hits, 105.7 KQAK. 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And it's time for the Clemens Report. For Wednesday, July 8th, 2026, version 2, there's a new report out. It says that states that have legalized sports betting have seen a spike in gambling disorders. No kidding. Yeah, I wonder how that happened. There's a website that has a list of the silliest but real firework names. I like the Wizard of Oz. Like, ooh, ah, yeah. There's also one called the Neighbor Hater. Pretty sure some people were using those this last weekend. And there's one called Unicorn Puke. Those are real firework names. Link on the report. I'll share with you some ideas I have for some names. But first, NASA is ramping up its plans to build a $30 billion moon base. Shouldn't we first figure out how to build a reflecting pool that doesn't get filled with algae? We should do that first. Too soon? Maybe. I don't know. Hey, the couple who got engaged on the Empire State Building, did you see that video? They're going to be charged with reckless endangerment. That is so dumb. You know, getting engaged. Crazy people. Adam Sandler officiated Travis's and Taylor's wedding. He only had one condition, that they find a part for Rob Schneider. I think that's just a thing they do. And finally, you know, we did start the report with real firework names that sound fake, but how about some firework names that should be real? I got some ideas. How about the Trailer Park Tempest or the Prineville Population Control or Deschutes Dynamite? That'd be a good firework. Of course, they're all going to be banned here pretty soon anyway. Somehow a bunch of dummies start a bunch of fires. Was it really the fireworks? Look, I don't mean to be a conspiracy guy, but I'm just wondering, really? This is the year that it sparked a bunch of fires? I don't know. You got to be careful with fireworks. I'm not saying you don't. It's just interesting how many fires this year compared to other years. Or maybe it's the same. I don't know. I didn't do any research on this. It just seems like day of, there was a bunch of firework fires. And Ben's like, see, I told you. So we'll see what happens at Redmond, Prineville, Lapine, Sisters, and everywhere in between in the meantime. And that's the Clemens Report for Wednesday, July 8th, 2026. Rock and Roll's Greatest Hits,
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5: All right, so today is National Be a Kid Again Day. So I've chosen a song for Weirdo Wednesday all about being a kid. Central Oregon weather, high today's going to be 85 with sunny skies, mostly clear skies tonight with a low of 51, and then rinse and repeat. We're doing the same thing tomorrow and Friday. More weather, mycentraloregon.com.

Mara. Hello, Fada. Here I am at Camp Granada. Camp is very entertaining. And they say we'll have some fun if it stops raining. I went hiking with Joe Spivey. He developed poison ivy. You remember Leonard Skinner. He got ptomaine poisoning last night after dinner. All the counselors hate the waiters.

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0: Daryl Hall and John Oates, Maneater. Rock and Roll's Greatest Hits, 105.7 KQAK. Alan Sherman before that with Hello Mudda, Hello Fada for Weirdo Wednesday. Good morning. Dave Clemens here, and I want to talk a little bit more about what makes America so great. Some of the little things, like last time I mentioned chocolate chip cookies. Yeah, we invented those. One of the many, many, many reasons why America is so great. I jotted down a couple more things that I was thinking about. Stand-up comedy from Mark Twain to Nate Bargatze. America. Our national parks. How about the seventh inning stretch? You know, singing Take Me Out to the Ball Game, eating a hot dog, drinking a beer, watching some baseball. That's good. You know what else makes America great? Dolly Parton. She's a national treasure. No one else has a Dolly Parton, but we do. We've had her for a long time. So I don't know. That's one of the questions we're posted up online. A reason to love America. 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
8: Good morning. President Trump declaring this morning the deal that he signed with Iran just 3 weeks ago is now dead, calling the negotiations a waste of time. Meanwhile, gas prices continue to move lower this week. In the Bend area, the price now averaging $4.35 a gallon. That's down almost a dime from a week ago, but still about 47 cents a gallon more than this time a year ago. The price was $3.88 a gallon. Young people in Oregon who have experienced homelessness and are pursuing a higher education can participate in the state's tuition and fee waiver program. More info can be found on the ODHS website. 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

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Good morning. 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Sunny today with a high of 85. Yeah, going to be a little cooler today than it was yesterday, but I still think we can play some Linda Ronstadt.

0: Elton John with your song. Rock and Roll's Greatest Hits, 105.7 KQAK. Good morning. And welcome to the Dave Clemens Experience. I'm Dave Clemens, and Carl, the one-eyed producer here, pushed the buttons for me this morning. 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I've got a look at Central Oregon weather coming up in just a moment. But first, I want to talk about some of the great things about America. Some of the smaller things you guys don't think about. I mean, for instance, the chocolate chip cookie. Yeah, we invented that back in 1938, Toll House Inn in Whitman, Massachusetts. Chocolate chip cookie. America, baby. We also invented air conditioning. And we're the best at stand-up comedy. I mean, there's some pretty good ones out there, but we had everyone from Mark Twain to Nate Bargatze. Huh, what a journey. Our national park system is amazing. Yosemite, Yellowstone, Grand Canyon, Smoky Mountains, all that stuff. Nobody does parks better than the United States of America. How about the seventh inning stretch? Singing Take Me Out to the Ball Game, eating a hot dog, drinking a beer. Watching America's Pastime. And then, of course, we got Dolly Parton. Nobody else has Dolly Parton. She's a national treasure. Lots of reasons to love America. And I do. Up next, a look at Central Oregon weather. And we've got more of Rock and Roll's Greatest Hits coming up. 105.7 KQAK. Queen is next.
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2: All right, coming up, I want to tell you what happens when you call 988. Also, the Wheel of Birthdays just around the corner. As far as weather goes, a little cooler today. Sunny today with a high of 85. Low tonight will be about 51 with mostly clear skies. And then they're saying pretty much the same thing for both Thursday and Friday. High in the mid-80s. Overnight lows around 50. Sunny. Nice. More weather at mycentraloregon.com.

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0: let you know you're one of my kind.
1: 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Good morning, Dave Clemens here. 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And we've landed on March 1st. 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It's 541-318-KQAK. 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
8: Good morning. Gas prices continue to move lower this week. In the Bend area, the price now averaging $4.35 a gallon. That's down almost a dime from a week ago, but still 47 cents a gallon more than this time last year when the price was $3.88 a gallon. 1 in 10 people in Deschutes County access services through Deschutes Children's Foundation. 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And young people in Oregon who have experienced homelessness and are pursuing higher education can participate in the state's tuition and fee waiver program. More info can be found on the ODHS website, and we have a link at mycentraloregon.com. We have plenty of sunshine in store with our temperatures rising to the mid-80s this afternoon. We'll be in the mid to upper 80s tomorrow through the weekend. I'm Bill Baker. 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
1: All right, thanks, Bill. It's time now for today's Random Facts. This is where we all get just a little bit smarter. Today we find out there was only one U.S. Navy battleship that wasn't named for a state. The USS Kearsarge, which I'm probably saying wrong, but it served in World War I and was named after a ship from the Civil War. Cool. Abraham Lincoln and Charles Darwin, they were born just a few hours apart. Same day, February 12, 1809. Lincoln in Kentucky, Darwin in England. Now, Darwin lived until 1882. Lincoln, he was assassinated, of course, in 1865. And there are 21 people who have 7 physical keys that control the main database behind the entire internet. They're spread around the world, and the keys are all in safe deposit boxes. But yeah, don't worry. The internet's safe. Oh, no. And that's today's Random Facts. Rupert Holmes now. On Rock and Roll's Greatest Hits, 105.7 KQAK. Final version of the Clemens Report's coming up. Oh, and it's Weirdo Wednesday, so we got something fun coming up, too.

Any Money and Take Me Home Tonight. We heard from Rupert Holmes before that. Rock and Roll's Greatest Hits, 105.7 KQAK. Dave Clemens here along with Carl. We call this the Dave Clemens Experience. 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Your journey starts here. And this is the final version of the Clemens Report for Wednesday, July 8th, 2026. Maya Hawke and Jaden Smith both turned 28 today. Kevin Bacon is 68. Angelica Houston is 75. And Jeffrey Tambor, you'd know him if you saw him, actor. He's 82 today. He was in that Arrested Development show. But he's been in tons of other stuff. A website has a list of the silliest but real firework names. I like the Wizard of Oz. Like, ooh, ah, Wizard of Oz. That's cool. I'm pretty sure some people had these in my neighborhood. It's called the Neighbor Hater. And there's one called Unicorn Puke. Yeah, but that's pretty. NASA is ramping up its plans to build a $30 billion moon base. I kind of feel like we should figure out how to build a reflecting pool that doesn't get filled with algae first, but okay. Let's go to the moon. Hey, the couple who got engaged on the Empire State Building, they're going to be charged with reckless endangerment. That is so dumb. You know, getting engaged. What, are you guys crazy? Well, they're still talking about Taylor Swift getting married. But if you ask me, no, I messed that up. If you ask Kanye, Beyonce had the greatest wedding of all time. Of all time. Remember that on MTV when he interrupted her speech? Yeah, okay. Moving on. Adam Sandler officiated the wedding. He only had one condition. They had to find a part for Rob Schneider. And just a moment ago, we talked about some real fireworks names that sound fake. But how about some firework names that should be real? Like the Red, White, and Kablooey. Or the OK Boomer. Okay, how about the Trailer Park Tempest, Prineville Population Control, Deschutes Dynamite, or the Lapanese Widowmaker? Lapanese, that's people from Lapine. That's the Clemens Report for Wednesday, July 8th, 2026.

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7: All right, I'm only going to do this one more time. For Weirdo Wednesday, I'm going to play this song, kind of addressing the elephant in the room, or the elephant that's no longer in the room. As far as Central Oregon weather goes, sunny today with a high of 85, mostly clear skies tonight. Lows going to be 51, and then pretty much same thing for Thursday and Friday. Sunny with a high in the mid-80s. Overnight lows right around 50 with clear skies. More weather anytime, mycentraloregon.com.
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0: right, it's time to go to Facebook and see what you guys had to say about this. One of my questions this morning was a reason to love America. And then my example was, you know, we invented chocolate chip cookies. That's a pretty good reason to love this place. Dave Clemens with you, Rock and Roll's Greatest Hits, 105.7 KQAK. Up next, we're going to check in with Bill Baker, find out what's trending. But first, let's see what you guys had to say. Victor said one of the reasons he loves America is the Grateful Dead, the Allman Brothers, and the Dave Matthews Band. Yeah, solid. And that's a Victor answer for sure. Sundresses and yoga pants. That's what Jets said. And that's so Jets. Lippy said baseball, of course, America's favorite pastime. And again, that's exactly what I would expect from Lippy. You guys are right on point this morning. Laura said all the natural beauty. Yeah, right? And Janie said we can wear what we want. Don't have to sell our body parts. We got great movies. Those are some pretty good things about America for sure. I'd love to hear from you. Find me, Dave Clemens, on Facebook and Instagram. Love to have you as a close personal friend and find out from you a reason to love America.
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8: Good morning. President Trump declaring this morning the deal that he signed with Iran just 3 weeks ago is now dead, calling the negotiations a waste of time. Meanwhile, gas prices continue to move lower this week. In the Bend area, the price now averaging $4.35 a gallon. That's down almost a dime from a week ago, but still about 47 cents a gallon more than this time a year ago. The price was $3.88 a gallon. Young people in Oregon who have experienced homelessness and are pursuing a higher education can participate in the state's tuition and fee waiver program. More info can be found on the ODHS website. We have a link at mycentraloregon.com. 1 in 10 people in Deschutes County access services through Deschutes Children's Foundation. 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

0: Good morning, Dave Clemens here for the Dave Clemens Experience. Carl, the one-eyed producer, is here as well. Am I losing my voice? What's going on here? I hope not. I guess that would be a really bad thing. But I sound a little raspy, don't I? Carl, you're going to have to take over. He won't do that. I can't get him on the microphone. This is not good. Not good at all. All right, let's go ahead and dive into sports. Sports report on KQAK. You know, the U.S. may have lost to Belgium in soccer, but that game was watched by around 30 million people. The most watched English language soccer telecast in the United States. So that's cool. Yesterday in baseball, the Marlins beat the Mariners 6-5 after 10 innings. Tigers beat the A's and the Blue Jays beat the Giants. All of our closest teams will try again today against the same teams they lost to yesterday. Oh, the drama. And that's your sports report. Up next, we'll check in with Central Oregon weather. I got Huey Lewis in the news coming up on Rock and Roll's Greatest Hits 105.7 KQAK.
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0: 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High today is going to be 85 with sunny skies. Low tonight about 51, mostly clear. And then sunny again tomorrow with a high in the mid-80s. Friday looking about the same.

0: Yeah, Sister Sledge, we are family. Rock and Roll's Greatest Hits, 105.7 KQAK. Good morning, Dave Clemens here along with Carl, the one-eyed producer for the Dave Clemens Experience. Let's go over today's questions. We ask three questions online every day. Number one, I want a reason to love America. Simple little reasons. Like, you know, we invented the chocolate chip cookie. That's a pretty good one, you know. Number two, a good name for a firework. I was thinking like Deschutes Dynamite or the Lapanese Widowmaker. Sounds like pretty scary fireworks. And number three, I want you to name a pretty safe bet. This came up because there's a new report that says that states that have legalized sports betting have seen a spike in gambling disorders. Big surprise there, right? But what's a pretty good bet? I don't know. The Mariners won't make it to the World Series. I know that's a mean thing for me to say. I want them to so bad, but they haven't got there. Anyway, there you go. That's today's questions. Find me, Dave Clemens, on Facebook and Instagram. Love to have you as a close personal friend and love to have you answer my questions every day. Up next, we check in with Bill Baker, find out what's trending this morning, and Naked Eyes are coming up.
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3: Good morning. Gas prices continue to move lower this week. In the Bend area, the price now averaging $4.35 a gallon. That's down almost a dime from a week ago, but still 47 cents a gallon more than this time last year when the price was $3.88 a gallon. 1 in 10 people in Deschutes County access services through Deschutes Children's Foundation. According to the nonprofit, the number represents nearly 21,000 children and family members who have accessed services through DCF's 4 campuses last year. 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And young people in Oregon who have experienced homelessness and are pursuing higher education can participate in the state's tuition and fee waiver program. More info can be found on the ODHS website, and we have a link at mycentraloregon.com. We have plenty of sunshine in store with our temperatures rising to the mid-80s this afternoon. We'll be in the mid to upper 80s tomorrow through the weekend. I'm Bill Baker. 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

0: Dave Clemens, and in studio with me, I have Kaylee Graham. She's the executive director for St. Vincent de Paul. How are you?
1: I'm doing well. Thanks for having me.
0: Yeah, thanks for coming in. We're going to talk about your event in just a moment. But first, I just want to talk about St. Vincent de Paul. I think most people have heard of it,
1: yeah.
0: But not everybody knows exactly what you guys do.
1: Absolutely. Yeah, we do a lot of different stuff. Sometimes it's hard to explain everything. But I like to tell people we do food, housing, and support services. So we have the second largest food pantry here in Central Oregon. We also have 13 low-income rentals on our property. And then we operate St. Vincent's Place, which is our high barrier shelter that has 10 single dwelling units, and then a community space with bathroom, shower, and laundry facilities. And that program helps to move people from homelessness into permanent housing. So there's a variety of stuff that we do here in Central Oregon.
0: Yeah. Now, what area do you serve?
1: We serve Deschutes, Jefferson, and Crook counties, but we don't say no to anyone. So if someone shows up to our door and they're from Portland or Eugene, we'll let them come in and we'll give them food. Our goal is always to say yes to anyone in need.
0: Right. So helping people in need, a great mission. And you guys, like all the other nonprofits in town, are trying to get a little piece of the nonprofit pie, if you will. Luckily, Central Oregon is very charitable, but there's only so many funds. So what are you guys looking for? Do you need volunteers? Of course, you always need capital, right?
1: Yeah.
0: Tell us, what do you need and how do we get it to you?
1: Great question. Anything and everything. Absolutely volunteers. We have a strong volunteer crew of about 80 people, but since volunteers are unpaid, they can transition a lot. So we're always looking for new people to join our team. We're also always looking for donations of food. We collect some clothing items and some small household goods every so often. In the winter, we're always looking for warm winter apparel. That's kind of our need of what we are looking for right now.
0: Okay. And if somebody wanted to help you, they could probably get information on how to get it to you at the website.
1: Yeah. Our website is stvincentdepaulbend.org. So pretty easy to find. And we also have a Facebook page that we post more consistent updates on, and that is SVDP Bend.
0: SVDP. Right.
1: Yeah.
0: St. Vincent de Paul Bend is
1: yes.
0: the idea, right?
1: Yep.
0: SVDP Bend. That's Facebook. We'll do the website again in just a moment for anybody that didn't quite catch that. But let's talk about the fact that, like all good nonprofits, you do some fundraising events and things like that, make it a little more fun for people to give. And we've got the Bands for Bread coming up on the last day of the month.
1: Exactly. So yeah, Bands for Bread will be happening on July 31st. It is a benefit concert that's going to be happening at Boneyard Brewing this year. So we'll have nine bands that are playing pro bono throughout the day, and then Boneyard will be donating $1 per beer sold to St. Vincent de Paul. And then on top of that, we're going to have merch sales, we're going to have a silent auction and raffle and all sorts of good stuff. We have a lot of prizes already. We have a rafting trip for two from Seventh Mountain Rafting. We have a bottle and a tasting for four from Willamette Valley Vineyards. Oregon Spirit Distillers, they are offering a tasting and Whiskey Fest tickets for four people and so much more. So stuff keeps rolling in. So we want people to come, listen to the music, bid on some auction items, buy some raffle tickets, and just support St. Vincent de Paul.
0: Yeah, it's Bands for Bread. It's on July 31st. Of course, you'll keep doing updates on different items and such on your Facebook page.
1: Absolutely, yes. Follow us there.
0: Yes. And people can learn more about you, of course, at your website, which is
1: stvincentdepaulbend.org.
0: Kaylee, thanks for coming in.
1: Thanks so much for having me.
0: We've been talking to Kaylee Graham, the executive director for St. Vincent de Paul. 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

0: Peter Frampton, Baby, I Love Your Way. Rock and Roll's Greatest Hits, 105.7 KQAK. Good morning. Dave Clemens here, and Carl, the One-Eyed Producer, push the buttons for us. Dave Clemens Experience, wrapping things up. But I'm working on some stuff for tomorrow. Tomorrow we'll have Dan Denning here from the City of Bend with the Water Rise Tip of the Week. Should have someone from Brightside Animal Center here from Redmond with today's furry friend. We're going to talk about this survey they did. Who should be the face of the United States? Also, things we thought were old person things that we like now. For me, the first thing that came to mind was naps. Man, I love a good nap. Also, a new crime blog tomorrow. Plus, your moment of inspiration, the random facts, the Clemens Report, the birthday shout-outs, all that stuff tomorrow morning for the Dave Clemens Experience from 6 to 10. I hope you'll join me. In the meantime, sunny today with a high of 85. Stay cool. A little bit cooler today than it was yesterday, but still plenty warm. So stay hydrated. Up next, we check in with Bill Baker, find out what's trending this morning, hand things off to Sergio at 10 o'clock, and he will be with you throughout the rest of the morning and into the afternoon, playing rock and roll's greatest hits on 105.7 KQAK. Have an amazing day, okay?
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5: Good morning. Gas prices continue to move lower this week. In the Bend area, the price now averaging $4.35 a gallon. That's down almost a dime from a week ago, but still 47 cents a gallon more than this time last year when the price was $3.88 a gallon. 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And young people in Oregon who have experienced homelessness and are pursuing higher education can participate in the state's tuition and fee waiver program. More info can be found on the ODHS website, and we have a link at mycentraloregon.com. We have plenty of sunshine in store with our temperatures rising to the mid-80s this afternoon. We'll be in the mid to upper 80s tomorrow through the weekend. I'm Bill Baker. 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
2: Oh, wow.
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0: Paula Abdul, Rock and Roll's Greatest Hits, 105.7 KQAK. Good morning. This is Sergio. It is Wednesday, the 8th of July. I'm here. I'm hanging with you all the way till about 3 o'clock. I want to let you know about a few things happening around the area if you want to get out and do something. We have giveaways going on this week. I'll tell you about that in a little bit. And also more of Rock and Roll's Greatest Hits. 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
1: Central Oregon weather.
2: It's going to be sunny today. A high of 84 degrees, 49 at night. And tomorrow, we're going to have some sunshine. A high of 87 degrees, 49 in the evening. And on Friday, it's going to be sunny with a high of 87 degrees, 50 at night. And on Saturday, more sunshine with some clouds and a high of 86. I'm Sergio. 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

0: REM, Rock and Roll's Greatest Hits, 105.7 KQAK. Sergio hanging with you. And yesterday was hot. I made the mistake of leaving all the blinds up and the windows wide open. And if you live in a place without air conditioning, that is a death sentence. And believe you me, it was a hot, sticky night trying to fall asleep last night. But I'm good. I'm here. And it's going to be not as hot-ish as it was yesterday. And if you are trying to find something to do tonight, in the next hour, I'll give you details on a couple happenings going on around the area. This is Rock and Roll's Greatest Hits, 105.7 KQAK.
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7: Central Oregon weather.
0: It'll be sunny today with a high of 84 degrees, 49 at night, and tomorrow sunshine with a high of 87, 49 in the evening, and on Friday it's going to be sunny with a high of 87 degrees, 50 at night. On Saturday, more sunshine with some clouds and a high of 86. I'm Sergio. 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
1: Central Oregon weather.
2: It's going to be sunny today with a high of 84 degrees, 49 at night, and tomorrow sunshine with a high of 87 degrees, 49 in the evening, and on Friday it's going to be sunny with a high of 87 degrees, 50 at night. Saturday, sunshine with some clouds and a high of 86 degrees. I'm Sergio. 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

0: 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Just a reminder, stay hydrated, drink plenty of water. It's hot, and it's going to be just as hot like this for the foreseeable future. So just remember, I know you want to drink soda all day long and drink Dutch Brothers, but water is good for you. And remember, Brondo is not what the plants crave. I got more of Rock and Roll's Greatest Hits. 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
8: Central Oregon weather.
0: It's going to be sunny today with a high of 84 degrees, 49 at night, and tomorrow sunshine with a high of 87, 49 in the evening, and on Friday more sunshine with a high of 87, 50 at night. On Saturday, sunshine with some clouds and a high of 86 degrees. I'm Sergio. 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
1: So Tommy Lee from Motley Crue is the same weight he was back in high school. And he says it's because of all the performing live. Personally, I think it's the heroin. But what do I know? Talk to your doctor.
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0: Crowded House, Rock and Roll's Greatest Hits, 105.7 KQAK. This is Sergio hanging with you on this lunch hour. And speaking of lunch, I enjoy cooking most of my meals. I know, sounds lame and corny, but I don't even do it for like the fact that it's cheaper, quote unquote. I just do it because I hate going to places and being just disappointed with either the service or the food itself. And now every time you eat out, it's no cheaper than like $15, $16. So, yeah, if I don't want to have a bad day or a bad lunch, I usually just make my own food. And meal prepping isn't meal prepping. I just want to throw that out there. Yeah, you may be working out, eating rice and chicken. That's meal prepping. But just making food and throwing it in Tupperware, that's called normal life. If you grew up a little different, you know that you got to get used to eating the same thing every day. Let's get back to more of Rock and Roll's Greatest Hits. 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
0: It's going to be cooling down to 49 degrees tonight. Tomorrow, sunshine with a high of 87, 49 at night. And on Friday, it'll be sunny with a high of 87 degrees, 50 at night. On Saturday, sunshine with some clouds and a high of 86 degrees. I'm Sergio. For more news and weather, go to mycentraloregon.com and make it your homepage today.

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0: Woody Basil. Rock and Roll's Greatest Hits, 105.7 KQAK. And most of the cars I've had never really had air conditioning. And now that I have a vehicle with functioning air conditioning, I get impatient. So I just don't turn on the AC. And it's funny because it probably takes less than 3 minutes to actually start blowing out cold air. But I don't know. I'm just used to riding around with the windows down when it's really, really hot. I used to live in Nevada, so we hit like triple digits, and I hated it. But now I'm just so used to not having AC that I do have it, and I'm like, oh yeah, I have AC. I say all that to say this. Try and stay as cool as you can, because traffic does get a little weird right around this time of the year because there's so many out-of-towners. And just be cool. And don't move your radio dial, because I still have more Rock and Roll's Greatest Hits. It's 105.7 KQAK.
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6: Central Oregon weather.
0: It's going to be cooling down to 49 degrees tonight. Tomorrow, sunshine, with a high of 87, 49 at night. And on Friday, it's going to be sunny with a high of 87 degrees, 50 at night. On Saturday, sunshine with some clouds and a high of 86. I'm Sergio. For more news and weather, go to MyCentralOregon.com and make it your homepage

0: Here's what you missed on the Dave Clemens Experience.
1: Okay, I got some ideas for some new names for fireworks, like the Red, White, and Kablooey, or the Lapanese Widowmaker. 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And how about Deschutes Dynamite? Yeah, you can't actually use these in Bend, but last I heard, you could still use them in other cities for now.
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0: 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And if you would like to get out and do something, why don't you make your way over to the Sons of Norway Hall. 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Starts at 6:30 and goes all the way to 9:30. 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Goes all the way to 9:30. 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And if you're looking for more activities, go to MyCentralOregon.com.
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0: Weather. It's going to be cooling down to 49 degrees tonight. Tomorrow, sunshine with a high of 87 degrees, 49 at night. And

on Friday, it'll be sunny with a high of 87, 50 at night. Saturday, sunshine with some clouds, a high of 86. I'm Sergio. For more news and weather, go to MyCentralOregon.com and make it your homepage.

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Well, that's what we think. 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

0: Michael Jackson, Rock and Roll's Greatest Hits, 105.7 KQAK. And as a kid, I was obviously self-conscious about being the chubby kid. But one thing I tried not to do was wear a shirt while I went to the beach. And I say that because I've seen people wear shirts while they're swimming or whatever it may be. And I get it. We're all self-conscious. But why are you wearing a white t-shirt if you're jumping in the water? I can see through it. I mean, it doesn't do anything for you. I don't know. Maybe I'm old-fashioned. I don't have any kids either, but I always told my nephews, if we go to the beach or any sort of body water, take that shirt off. Not only are you going to get a weird tan, it just looks silly. So break the cycle and take that shirt off and go swim in the water, you weirdo. Let's get back to more of Rock and Roll's Greatest Hits. 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
0: It's going to be cooling down to 49 degrees tonight. Tomorrow, we're going to have some sunshine, a high of 87 degrees, 49 at night. And on Friday, more sunshine, a high of 87, 50 in the evening. And on Saturday, we're going to have some sunshine, a few clouds, and a high of 86. I'm Sergio. 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
1: So Kevin Spacey says that his career is on the rebound.
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0: Central Oregon weather. It's going to be cooling down to 49 degrees tonight. Tomorrow, sunshine with a high of 87. 49 at night, and on Friday, more sunshine with a high of 87. 50 in the evening, and on Saturday, it's going to be sunny with some clouds and a high of 86 degrees. I'm Sergio. 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

0: Prince with Raspberry Beret. And I want to let you know that we have a sister station that plays sports all day long. 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And they're your official home for the Seattle Seahawks. 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

0: 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I'll be back tomorrow playing more of Rock and Roll's Greatest Hits from 10 to 3. 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
3: Central Oregon weather.
4: We're going to be cooling down to 49 degrees tonight. Tomorrow, sunshine with a high of 87, 49 at night. And on Friday, it's going to be sunny with a high of 87 degrees, 50 in the evening. Saturday, sunshine with some clouds and a high of 86. I'm Sergio. For more news and weather, go to MyCentralOregon.com and make it your home page today.
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1: 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And next year, he's going to paint his house spray-tan orange.

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4: Central Oregon weather. Today's high is 85 with beautiful, bright, sunny skies. The low will drop to 51 tonight and mostly clear for anyone who likes to stargaze. Tomorrow we're looking at the same exact day. Sunny skies, the high at 85 and the low at 51 again, followed by a sunny and bright Friday. I'm Tay, and for more news and weather, visit us at mycentraloregon.com.

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0: Sheryl Crow on Rock and Roll's Greatest Hits, 105.7 KQAK. Hey, I've never been to Munchin Music, but it happens tomorrow, and I'm thinking about going. 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

0: 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It's rock and roll's greatest hits, Central Oregon's favorite radio station. I am Tay, and Whitney Houston makes me think about 4th of July, because this past 4th of July, when we were riding around in our car, my husband and I kept putting on very patriotic songs, and my kids' request was the Star Spangled Banner. Now, don't get me wrong, I love the Star Spangled Banner. I think it's really incredible. I don't listen to it as like a song that I want to bop to. You know what I mean? So when my kids suggested it, I was like, I guess we can put that on. And I told my husband to put the best one on, and he chose Whitney Houston. So it was pretty awesome. I think it's kind of cool, though, that my kids just want to randomly listen to the Star Spangled Banner. It's not the first time they've done it either. So good for them, for their little patriotic hearts. 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
8: 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Today's high is 85 with sunny skies. The low will drop to 51. Tomorrow we're looking at another bright sunny day. The high at 85 and the low at 51 again. I'm Tay, and for more news and weather, visit us at mycentraloregon.com.

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1: Today's high is 85 with sunny skies. The low will drop to 51 tonight and mostly clear. Tomorrow we're looking at the same exact day. Sunny skies, the high at 85 and the low at 51, followed by a beautiful, bright, sunny Friday. I'm Tay, and for more news and weather, visit us at mycentraloregon.com and make us your homepage today.

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0: 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Brightside Animal Center is looking to raise $10,000. So if you want to be a part of helping them out, this event is Saturday, July 11th from 3 to 6 p.m. in Terrebonne. It's a Saturday market, so you don't have much of an excuse to not show up. There are margaritas, local vendors, raffle prizes, live music, plus some pretty cute animals, too. So I think that it's a win-win for all of us. 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

0: 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I'm Tay, and I remember doing this song in Just Dance a lot. I mean, the dance was pretty awesome. Maybe it wasn't this song. I don't know. I'm probably tripping, but I don't know. You know, I love being here at Horizon Broadcasting Group. I have a pretty cool boss, Dave Clemens. He is he's pretty cool to work for. He walks by my studio door, and almost every time he passes, he makes a different funny face, and I'm not really sure exactly why, but maybe it's because he is childish. I mean childlike. Sorry, Dave. You're childlike, not childish. 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
0: 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The high today is 85 with sunny skies. The low will drop to 51. Tomorrow we're looking at sunny skies again. The high at 85 and the low at 51 again. 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